0: You are listening to WSBL-LP in South Bend, Indiana, 93.5 FM. 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Sabor Latino, siempre contigo.
1: Hello, dear jazz lovers. I'm Dr. Russ Hamer coming to you from the jazz station WETF. And this is Afro-Cuban Latin Jazz, an hour during which you'll be served a spicy blend of the improvisational creativity of jazz with the exciting rhythms and melodies of the African diaspora. Okay, my Latin jazz lovers, today's going to be a really interesting and very eclectic show. Not that my other shows aren't interesting and eclectic, but this one really is. We're going to start out with a very hot piece by Chucho Valdez and the Afro-Cuban Messengers in a live performance at the Festival de Jazz Vitoria-Gasteiz in the Basque region of Spain, recorded in 2014.

Wow. Another performance by Chucho Valdez that I wish I had been to. Ponle la clave. Put the rhythm on it. The clave. 2014 live show at the Festival de Jazz Vitoria Gasteiz. Chucho blazing on the piano. Incredible trumpet solo by Reinaldo Millan. And then later on, we heard a conga solo by Yaroldi Abreu Torres. Luis Perdomo is a wonderful Latin jazz and straight jazz pianist. And here is a piece of his that he composed called The Other Left, recorded in 2012 on his album called The Infancia Project.

That was The Other Left by Luis Perdomo on his album The Infancia Project. I don't know what The Other Left is. Maybe it's the right. Anyway, so Luis Perdomo on piano, Andy Gonzalez, that's Jerry Gonzalez's brother, on bass, Ignacio Berroa on drums, Mark Shim on tenor sax, Mauricio Herrera on percussion. In 2014, I had the good fortune to walk into a Cuban restaurant called Guantanamera on 8th Avenue in Manhattan, where there was live music playing, and this piano player that I'm going to play for you now was there. His name is Axel Tosca Laugart, and here he is from his 2016 album, the title of which is his name. The piece is called Siboné, and it's a composition by the famous Cuban composer Ernesto Lecuona, and it features vocals by his sister, Xiomara Laugart.

That was Si Bonet by the Cuban pianist Axel Tosca Laugaert. Featuring him on piano, his sister singing, Max Cudworth or Ron Blake, one of those two, on tenor sax, Kion Herald, trumpet, Lucas Curtis on bass, and Amaury Costa on drums. So let's go to the United Nations now and hear the United Nations Orchestra featuring Paquito de Rivera on alto sax and an all-star large band playing a piece called Snow Samba, recorded in 2005.

And we heard some interesting trading there at the end between the wonderful alto sax of Paquito de Rivera and trombone and trumpet. Name of those guys I could not find. Wonderful piece called Snow Samba, Paquito de Rivera and the United Nations Orchestra, 2005. Next up, we're going to hear the wonderful clarinet of Anat Cohen and the wonderful seven-string guitar played by Marcelo Gonsalves. This is from their 2021 duet album called Reconvexo. The piece is called El Diablo Suelto, The Loose Devil, The Devil's on the Loose.

El Diablo Suelto, Anat Cohen on clarinet, Marcelo Gonsalves on Sechi Cordas, seven-string guitar. Really wonderful, playful piece featuring elements of Brazilian choro as well as some jazzy elements. Well, I promised eclectic at the beginning of this show tonight, and eclectic it is. Here we are. We're going to listen to Vardan Ovsepian Chamber Orchestra playing a piece called Você, which means you in Portuguese. Ovsepian is an Armenian pianist. This was performed live at the Blue Whale Jazz Club in Los Angeles in 2014. And it's a very interesting neoclassical Brazilian-influenced piece that actually, in this recording, is a smooth safari through seven sections composed by Ovsepian. The individual sections are called Clockwork, Inteira, Kalachakra, Hovharek, Clockwork again, ending with End of the Beginning, and then the whole piece ends again, going back to Clockwork.

Wow. Very, very interesting, moody piece, Você, Vardan of Sepian Chamber Orchestra, featuring the voice of Tatiana Paja from Brazil. There was a wonderful flute solo by Catice Buckingham, among other really wonderful musicians in this large orchestra. Okay, fasten your seatbelts. We're going to close out today with a piece by Chucho Valdez's incredible group, Iraqueri, playing live in Birmingham, UK, at Ronnie Scott's Club. The piece is called Tema del Gordo from 1995.

0: Wow, wow, wow. Another concert I wish I had been to. Tema del Gordo by Irrachetti, live at Ronnie Scott's. Chucho Valdez on piano, of course, Juan Mungula, and Adalberto Lara with the trumpet players. Carlos del Puerto from the original Irrachetti on bass. We heard Chucho doing a piano solo and a trumpet solo by, I believe it was Juan Mungula. Fantastic piece. And what a live show that must have been.
1: Well, that does it for this hour of Afro-Cuban Latin Jazz. Until next time, this is Dr. Russ Hamer wishing you all well. I leave you with Danzón Barroco by Orlando Maraca Valle. Ciao for now.